0: 356 AKRS 56, behavioral psych emergency, 201 East Matsonford Road. 356 AKRS 56, behavioral psych emergency, 201 East Matsonford Road. Softly laying in Rumble Hill Road, Upper Marion.
1: Which tanker said you cannot, you can only dump?
2: Tanker 78.
1: Tanker 83 from the dump site. 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

0: 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Tanker 78 from the dump site. 176 is out of the way. You're going to proceed and dump into tank number 2.
1: Okay.
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0: 123, 128 West State Street off South Clinton Street and South Franklin Street in Mosquito Brook. Bus 1923, 128 West State Street off South Clinton Street and South Franklin Street. Mosquito Grill, alarm system. Bus 1923, 128 West State Street, South Clinton Street and South Franklin Street. Mosquito Grill, alarm system.
1: Shenandoah Drive. 322, cover 322A, fall victim. Keswick House, Shenandoah, 25205 Shenandoah Drive, Lower Providence.
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1: 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And it would probably be best if the squad came in off of 73. And if you could just pull down that way.
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2: From 45 to 26 North Lincoln Avenue, off East Jefferson Street and Summit Avenue. Secondary men are nursing room 203. Newtown Town, Sebago Transportation. Medic 145, 226 North Lincoln Avenue, off East Jefferson Street, Summit Avenue. Secondary men are nursing room 203. Newtown Town, Sebago Transportation, 2036.
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0: Hill Avenue off Meridian Street and Micah Street. And I'm 33 for your second in 133 Hill Avenue off Meridian Street and Micah Street. 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Clinic 143 for your second ambulance, 3300 Steele Avenue off Meridian Street and Micah Street. Purple Township, respiratory distress, 2038.
1: 308A, pedestrian struck. East Johnson Highway to Cal Pike, Norristown.
0: Clinic 168, 350 Manor Avenue off University Drive, Langhorne Gardens, nursing home. Medic 168, 350 Manor Avenue off University Drive, Langhorne Gardens, nursing home, room 131, Langhorne Manor, Bowen, unconscious. Medic 168, 350 Manor Avenue off University Drive, Langhorne Gardens, nursing home, room 131, Langhorne Manor, Bowen, unconscious at 2038.
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0: crash fire in the area, Giant Food Store, 310 South Henderson Road, box 56205. 56, crash fire in the area, Giant Food Store, 310 South Henderson Road, off of Monroe Boulevard and Solon Boulevard, box 56205, off of Marion.
1: They're lighting things on fire by the Tesla chargers.
2: Oh, okay.
1: Another caller is saying they saw someone throwing papers or lit on fire in the area of the Tesla charging stations.
3: Okay. Can you make sure 56 PDs respond?
1: Okay.
4: Squad
1: 56-4. Squad 56-4. Slim PD's route.
3: Alright, that's Deputy 56-3 again.
1: Correction, Deputy 56-3.
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3: Squad 56 and Engine 56-1. Use caution at Henderson and 202. It's down the one lane in each direction on South Henderson due to construction. Take your time.
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0: 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I'm out with the PD.
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0: 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Just confirming you want me to start having all the dump site stuff get packed up, and then we'll do a debrief after.
1: Affirmative. I'm over here now. And the fill site knows that Tanker 66 will be the last tanker to fill up.
0: Okay, I'll send 66 their way now.
1: Fill site from water supply.
0: Fill site.
1: So it's like, once you're done filling Tanker 66 and you're cleaned up, we're going to do a debrief here. It's up to you if you guys want to stop here or just head home. Just let me know.
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3: 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Engine 24, okay. PD's out with a pole on fire at the rear of 1107 Robin Road, requesting fire department to respond. They're advising PD come.

0: 69. The dwelling. 340 Lincoln Avenue. Box 9402. Station 69. 329. The dwelling. 340 Lincoln Avenue off North Evans Street, North Franklin Street. Box 9402. Hot Zone.
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Foxtrot 168, 2nd AM, Canadian Medic 154 to cover 2629 Trenton Road off of St. Clair Drive east of South Woodburn Road. Basement nursing room 29, Middletown Township, seizures. Squad 168, 2nd AM, Canadian Medic 154 to cover 2629 Trenton Road off of Cynthia Drive east and South Woodburn Road. Basement nursing room 29, Middletown Township, seizures 2107.

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0: 308C overdose, Bella Cucina Pizzeria, 1355 North Gravel Pike. 308C, an overdose, Bella Cucina Pizzeria, 1355 North Gravel Pike, off of Salford Station Road in Simmons Road, Lower Frederick.
1: 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River Quick Apartments, apartment number 2, Yardley Borough, assault victim. Medic 100, 161 South Delaware Avenue, off Lexworth Avenue and Cassie Drive. River Quick Apartments, apartment number 2, Yardley Borough, assault victim, 2122.

about 2008. 3951 Speaker Trail Road off Alley J and Alley H. Bucks 2008, 3951 Cephas Child Road off Alley J and Alley H, unit number 9, the alarm system. Bucks 2008, 3951 Cephas Child Road off Alley J and Alley H, unit number 9, the alarm system, 2129.

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Apartment C, Charlie 4, Falls Township, Respiratory Distress. Squad 155, medic 139, 937 West Trenton Avenue, off Sioux Fire Road and Allendale Drive. Rock Springs Apartments, Apartment C, Charlie 4, Falls Township, Respiratory Distress, 2140.

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Windsor Drive or South?

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West 9631, 525 River Road, off Bridge 5 Lane and East Dark Hollow Road. Local box 9631, 525 River Road, off Bridge 5 Lane and East Dark Hollow Road, wires. Local box 9631, 525 River Road, off Bridge 5 Lane and East Dark Hollow Road, wires, at 2228.

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Lobby of the Days Inn, 61 West King Street. 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

0: south about 4651. Tension engine 5, tanker 5, squad 165. The fire is reported at 6633 School Lane off Sudan Road and Phillips Mill Road, an outbuilding. South of Box 4651, attention engine 5, tanker 5, squad 165. The fire is reported at 6633 School Lane off Sugan Road and Phillips Mill Road, now building 2239.
1: Fire, 6633 School Lane off Sugan Road, Phillips Mill Road, and outbuilding.

call from a homeowner on Seagull Road reporting an outbuilding in Hodgson on fire. The area, the address 6634. Believe it says Cat 1 is seizing her property. And another call I'm calling you is taking the homeowner's on

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1: School lane with the exception of station 46 apparatus recall.

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308B, nausea vomiting, 1525 Cranberry Drive. 308B, nausea vomiting, 1525 Cranberry Drive, off Hillendale Drive, West Norton.

On 43, 300 Commerce Circle, off Russell Pike and Veterans Highway, Ollie's Bargain Outlet. Medic 143, 300 Commerce Circle, off Russell Pike and Veterans Highway, Ollie's Bargain Outlet, Bristol Borough, Cincy. Medic 143, 300 Commerce Circle, off Russell Pike and Veterans Highway, Ollie's Bargain Outlet, Bristol Borough, Syncope, 2332.

approximately 5222 Holly Court off Brookwood Drive. Medic 185-222 Holly Court off Brookwood Drive, Bentown Township, Ailes Transportation, 2346.

scene. An overdose. The area of the bridge at Germantown Academy, 340 Morris Road. 318. An overdose. The area of the bridge at Germantown Academy, 340 Morris Road, off of the Wissahickon Trail, White Marsh.

143, Second Anthony to Medic 168 to cover 128 Wharton Road off Ford Road, Rittenhouse Circle, and Genesis, Bristol Town, for checking. 143, Second Anthony to Medic 168 to cover 128 Wharton Road off Ford Road, and Rittenhouse Circle at Genesis, Bristol Town, for checking. 2356.

be a diabetic emergency, 901 Ashbourne Road. 358, diabetic emergency, 901 Ashbourne Road, off of Boyer Road and Ashmead Road. Gentlemen.

174 to 65 East County Line Road off Howard Avenue, Newtown Road, the laundry room. Running 174 to 65 East County Line Road off Howard Avenue, Newtown Road, the laundry room, warms the township, Chesapeake. Running 174 to 65 East County Line Road off Howard Avenue and Newtown Road, the laundry room, Warminster Township, Chesapeake, 0025.

Panic 108, 2535 Eberhardt Road, Hyder Road in Castleburg. Panic 108, 2535 Eberhardt Road, off Hyder Road in Castleburg, Milford Township in Epstadic. Panic 108, 2535 Eberhardt Road, off Hyder Road in Castleburg, Milford Township in Epstadic, at 0032.

45, 99 Barber Street, up on Whitman Drive, Jordan Paul. One forty-five, 99 Barclay Street off of Whitman Drive, South Second West Street, Jordan Paul, room 106. 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

On the box 3184, 216 Lincoln Highway off Commerce Boulevard and Hoover Drive at the East Hotel. On the box 3184, 216 Lincoln Highway off Commerce Boulevard and Hoover Drive at the East Hotel, Room B Bravo 10, the alarm system. On the box 3184, 216 Lincoln Highway off Commerce Boulevard and Hoover Drive. 8th Motel, room C, Bravo 10, the alarm system, 0056.

9154, 71 Pumpkin Hill Road, off Commerce Drive and Virginia Road. Four 71 Pumpkin Hill Road, off Plumridge Drive and Petunia Road, Bristol Township, abdominal pain. Medic 154, 71 Pumpkin Hill Road, off Plumridge Drive and Petunia Road, Bristol Township, abdominal pain, at 0054.

25432 Maple Avenue, of Cottage Street, East Street, Harborview, Georgia. Medic 125432 Maple Avenue, off Cottage Street, East Street, Harborview, Doylestown, Room 106. Doylestown Borough, Rexford, Woodstock. Medic 125432 Maple Avenue, off Cottage Street, East Street, Harborview, Doylestown, Room 106. Doylestown Borough, Rexford, Woodstock, 0100.

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Call 108 Second Ambulance Unit Squad 156 to cover 209 Cedar Drive off Cypress Drive, Richland County for fall victim 102.

Three-way there. Subject to pain, Norristown Police Station, 235 East Erie Street. Three-way there. Subject to pain, Norristown Police Station, 235 East Erie Street, Norristown.

2068 West Burlington County on the Delaware River in the area of Route 22 Marine Rescue. 2068 West Burlington County on the Delaware River in the area of Route 22 Marine Rescue at 108.

Portland, Montreal, Limerick Station, 646 West Ridge Pike. 376A, this is police with a blood draw. Limerick Police Station, 646 West Ridge Pike, Limerick.

167-290 East Winchester Avenue, off North Pine Street, Pencliff Drive, Oxford, Hanson, and Living. Far 167-290 East Winchester Avenue, off North Pine Street, Pencrest Drive, Oxford, Hint, Senior Living, Room 410, Middletown Township, Patient Assistant.

about 168, 132 Bristol Oxford Valley Road off Liberty Drive and North Oxford Valley Road to Wawa. About 168, 132 Bristol Oxford Valley Road off Liberty Drive and North Oxford Valley Road to Wawa, Middletown Township, abdominal pain. On 168, 132 Bristol Oxford Valley Road off Liberty Drive and North Oxford Valley Road. At the Wawa, Middletown Township, abdominal pain at 119.

engine 81, rescue 45. Ladder 0, Mercer County tanker 53, tanker 71. Crescent tanker 81. Fires reported 915 Mount Airy Road off Valley View Drive and Silverwood Drive, 8 Walling. Matchbox 71-4, engine 81, ladder 0, rescue 45, Mercer County tanker 53, tanker 81. Fires reported 915 Mount Airy Road off Valley View Drive and Silverwood Drive, 8 Walling at 124.

0: 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I'm responding on tax box 714, 915 Mount Airy Road with the exception of station 71 and station 81 apparatus recall.
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Parking lot Staplegate. Medic 186, 2786 Galloway Road off Derby Lane, parking lot at Staplegate, in the vehicle, men found town from an overdose. Medic 186, 2786 Galloway Road off Derby Lane, parking lot at Staplegate, in the vehicle, men found town from an overdose, 134.

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Between Haverford Avenue and Windsor Avenue, Wingwood Section, Lower Marion.

About 8255, 248 Colette Court off Leslie Drive in Devonway. Welcome back to 8255, 248 Colette Court off Leslie Drive in Devonway, carbon monoxide alarm. Welcome back to 8255, 248 Colette Court off Leslie Drive in Devonway, carbon monoxide alarm 143.

about 124, 6353 Durham Road off Curly Hill Road and Groveland Road. About 124, 5363 Durham Road off Curly Hill Road and Groveland Road, Pumpkin Township, a psychiatric emergency. About 124, 5353 Durham Road off Curly Hill Road and Groveland Road, Pumpkin Township, a psychiatric emergency at 157.

0: Box 4567, 10 Dunham Lane off Barclay Street. On the Box 4567, 10 Dunham Lane off Barclay Street, the alarm system. On the Box 4567, 10 Dunham Lane off Barclay Street, the alarm system, 202.
1: I'm B, nausea vomiting, 716 Norbury Court, off of Oakdale Drive, Lower Ponte Grove.

Bay, busyness apartment 1A Alpha, North Hills Apartments, Sturger Street, 1151 Sturger Street. 3-way Bay, busyness apartment 1A Alpha, North Hills Apartments at Sturger Street, 1151 Sturger Street, off of Buttonwood Street, Norristown.

Apartment 154, 29 Grebe Avenue, off 10 Avenue. Medic 154, 29 Grebe Avenue, off 10 Avenue, Bristol Township, abdominal pain. Medic 154, 29 Grebe Avenue, off 10 Avenue, Bristol Township, abdominal pain at 221.

358 Syncopal Episode, 7649 North Front Street. 358 Syncopal Episode, 7649 North Front Street, off of Andrea Road and Pleasant Hill Road, Cheltenham.

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Apartment F, Foxtrot 14, Rosemore Gardens Apartments, 218 Easton Road, off of Fairhill Avenue and Rosemore Avenue, Abington.

Medic 108, 1560, Turtle Creek Lane off Creekside Lane and Greenhouse Court. Medic 108, 1560, Turtle Creek Lane off Creekside Lane and Greenhouse Court, Richland Township, Maine Transportation. Medic 108, 1560, Turtle Creek Lane off Creekside Lane and Greenhouse Court, Richland Township, Maine Transportation is 305.

Medic 10824 Sandy Run Road off Cambridge Court and Reading Avenue. Medic 10824 Sandy Run Road off Cambridge Court and Reading Avenue, Laramiekville Township seizures. Medic 10824 Sandy Run Road off Cambridge Court, Reading Avenue, Laramiekville Township seizures. Squad due to caution, police activity at 314.

1. This is Upper Devon Police with a blood draw at their station, 803 Wakash Avenue. 6-1, assist Upper Devon Police with a blood draw at their station, 803 Wakash Avenue. Spark Drive in Fort Washington Avenue, Upper Devon.

passenger part of the accident, 313 accident injuries, bottom of the ramp, I-76 west on the Hollow Road, and Hollow Road. Station 22, standby for the accident, 313 accident injuries. Bottom of the ramp, I-76 westbound, Hollow Road. Penn Valley section, lower bearings.

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1: Deputy 22, okay, state police request you after a vehicle pursued right at the bottom of the ramp there from I-36 West down to Hollow Road.

0: And Deputy 22 from County Fernville State, Lower Marion Police. They're going to be searching for two subjects still in the area. The only description we have is a black male wearing black shorts and a black shirt.
1: Okay. Squad 22,
0: Rook 6. 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
1: 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Deputy 22, 3415 is advising fire can cancel.
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Squad 168-350 Manor Avenue off University Drive, Langhorne Gardens Nursing Home, 224 Langhorne Manor, Berlin, Mercy Transport, 358.

Minute 125, 2010 Southeastern Road off Sourman Road in Commerce, Sana, Mercer Hill, Echo Lincoln. Minute 125, 2010 Southeastern Road off Sourman Road in Commerce Center, Mercer Hill at Doylestown, room 322, Doylestown, Townsville, Fall Victims. Medic 125, 2010 Southeastern Road off Sourman Road in Commerce Center, Mercer Hill at Doylestown, room 322, Doylestown, Townsville, Fall Victims at 0400.

12108, 2326 Milford Square Pike off Millville Road and Commerce Drive, PDM Manor. 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Squad 108, 2326 Milford Square Pike off Mill Hill Road and Commerce Drive, PDM Manor, Milford Township Psychiatric Emergency at 428.

376 seizures, 807 Church Road. 376 seizures, 807 Church Road, off of Kinsey Road and Renfield Way, Lower Salford.

or 108 Second Avenue Squad 151 to cover 111 South Hellertown Avenue off Franklin Street and New Street, Cratertown Borough, fall victim. Squad 108 to Second Avenue Squad 151 to cover 111 South Hellertown Avenue off Franklin Street and New Street, Cratertown Borough, fall victim at 450.

351A, Singapore episode 507 East Gravers Lane. 351A, Singapore episode 507 East Gravers Lane, off of Stanton Avenue and Ardmore Avenue, Springfield.

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345A, cover 345B, KR62, cardiac emergency, 523 East Montgomery Avenue. 345A, cover 345B, KR62, cardiac emergency, 523 East Montgomery Avenue, off of South 6th Street, North Wales.

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Monday 151, 340 Farmers Lane off Harborsville Drive and Hidden Meadows Drive. Hidden Meadows on the ridge room 318 West Rock Hill Township Restored Stuff. Monday 151, 340 Farmers Lane off Harborsville Drive and Hidden Meadows Drive. Hidden Meadows on the ridge, room 318, West Rockfield Township, rest towards stress of 524.

on 54 118 North Turn Lane off Nearwood Lane and North Park Drive. Squad 154 182 North Turn Lane off Nearwood Lane and North Park Drive, Falls Township of Fulverton. Squad 154 182 North Turn Lane off Nearwood Lane and North Park Drive, Falls Township, Fall Victim 533.

nausea, vomiting. 1015 Jody Court. 369, nausea, vomiting. 1015 Jody Court, off of McCobie Creek Way, Pennsburg.

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Old Sunnytown Pike, Sturgis Road, Lower Safford.

E95 please, this is the traffic control after the motorcycle accident here at Harbor Square, 695 Main Street, box 615. Station 895, please, with the traffic control after the motorcycle accident here at Harbor Square Retirement Community, 695 Main Street, between Old Sunday Town Pike and Sturgis Road, box 615, Lower Salford.

143-2919, Veterans Highway off of Wharton Road and Ford Road, Speedway Gas. Alright, 143-2919, Veterans Highway off of Wharton Road, Ford Road, Speedway Gas Station, Bristol County, for my cops. Alright, 143-2919, Veterans Highway off of Wharton Road, Ford Road, Speedway Gas Station, Bristol County, for my cops, just 558.

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1: Are you with police?
0: Negative, we're at the admin side where the Knox box is.
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Animal Bite, 644 Selma Street, 308A. 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

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Hemorrhage. 186, second ambulance needed, send to medic 185. 3004 off top court, Mayflower Drive, uptown township, hemorrhage, 644.

41, 108 South Main Street, up to West Union Street, Main Street, TV Meadowland, Unit 118, Richmond Town Borough, Falling. 41, 108 South Main Street, up to West Union Street, Main Street, TV Meadowland, 118. Town Borough, Falling, 651.

0: Lock 4621, 62 pathway off of River Road, North Tennis Court. Lock 4621, 62 pathway off of River Road, North Tennis Court. No alarm system. Lock 4621, 62 pathway off of River Road, North Tennis Court. No alarm system, 702.
1: 4621, 62 pathway off of River Road, North Tennis Court. No alarm system.

0: 46.
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Hancock Township, an accident. 1241, second ambulance, David Simpson, call 142, engine 63, tanker 43. 1738, Sandy Garden Road, Roundhouse Road, and Reed Lane. 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
1: Station 14, dumpster fire, Cannon Aries Club, 704 West 5th Street, box 532. Station 14, dumpster fire, to the rear of Cannon Aries Club, 704 West 5th Street, between North Cannon Avenue and North Mitchell Avenue, box 532, Lansdale.

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Jameson Alpha, Shenandoah, 24538, Shenandoah Drive. 322A, unconscious subject. Jameson House at Shenandoah, 24538, Shenandoah Drive, Lower Providence.

5G, subject unchanged. 371, Brittany Court. 345G, subject unchanged. 371, Brittany Court, off of Harrington Way, Franconia.

104, Second Ambulance Extension, Medic 139. 104 North Park Drive, off of New School Lane. Open lane. False damage of respiratory distress. 1254, Second Ambulance, need attention, Medic 139 to cover. 104 North Park Drive, off of New School Lane. Open lane. False damage of respiratory distress, 737. Northtown Road up to Clark Avenue and Emmaline, Sonic Village, and Nursing Station, Orange County, psychiatric, 738.

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I'm left lane Veterans Light, Center Square Tower. 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

381, general weakness. 1414, Holman Road. 381, general weakness. 1414, Holman Road, between Woodland Road and Thunderhead Road, Abington.

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74 second ambulance. 969 Marion Road, Roberts Road, Fisher Lane. Second ambulance, 969 Marion Road, Roberts Road, Fisher Lane. 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

29, 2330, Lower Barnett Road, up to Houston Road, 75 to the headquarters. Lower Barnett Road, up to Houston Road, 75 PD headquarters, Warren Township. Or Transportation 76.

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0: 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Garden 610, Bristol Township, Merck Transport. 1154, you're 30 AM, attention, 1154, 1 to respond. 430 South Old Boulevard, of the South Oxford Road, Hood Boulevard, Grundy Garden 610, Bristol Township, Merck Transport, 805.
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2: 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Station 53, into 34, gas odor inside. 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

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Oh, same township, say Folsom. 414 459 Buck Road over Rear Road in

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3, Northtown Township, and ambulance transport. 9125, second ambulance, 777 Ferry Road, Fire Hill Road, and Montgomery. The sewer cluster, 3, Northtown Township, and ambulance transport, 832.

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0: 24, attention medic 186. 4523 Rosemary Drive, Fort Worth, Suburban Browns Corp. Downtown, Southampton. Call 184, medic 186. 4523 Rosemary Drive, off of Russell Road and Johns Court, M10 Township, Domino Payne, 837.
1: Medic
0: 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Bethlehem Road, Apple Road, Westfall Mill Road, Hickok Township, Medic Alarm, 838.

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Delta, 3220 Meeting House Road, the State Road, Clymer Avenue, West Rock Hill Township, Rust Before the Trucks. 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

0: 143-736 Old Orchard Lane off of Bath Road and Harrison Street. At 143-736 Old Orchard Lane off of Bath Road and Harrison Street, Bristol Township, when unconscious, 39.
1: That's it.
2: System 34, okay.

13, 339 Windsor Avenue from the Baines Road in Covina. Upper Southampton Township Road Transport. 12113, 379 Windsor Avenue, Baines Road, Covina. Upper Southampton Township Road Transport, 840.

for your day. Cardiac arrest. Onyx Wellness Center. 205 East Johnson Highway. 308A. Cardiac arrest. Room 70. Onyx Wellness Center. 205 East Johnson Highway. East Norton.

2, fall victim, 2987 Lutheran Drive. 332, fall victim, 2987 Lutheran Road between Swamp Pike and Swamp Picnic Road, New Hanover.

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Station 59, Fire Alarm, Boogert Ridge Community, 2011 Boogert Road, between Walnut Ridge Estates and Ludwig Lane, Box 8858, Lower Pop Road.

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Hilltop Drive, off of Turner Drive, and Mueller Drive. Alarm system 845.

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Guests that are inside. 1129 Boyce Boulevard, Box 3977. Station 15. Guests that are inside. 1129 Boyce Boulevard, between Payne Road and Ellery Way, Box 3977, Horsham.

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1: Okay. 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Resident did leave. We're trying to get him to return home.
0: Okay.
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1: Car Avenue, but some country club in the parking lot, in some township, St. Louis. And I 187, 2000 Brown Avenue, from the little room, Car Avenue, but some country club in the parking lot. In some township, St. Louis, the city, 51.

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313, overdose, 7-Eleven, 1401 City Avenue. 313, overdose, 7-Eleven, 1401 City Avenue. 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

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Station 87, fire alarm. 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Between Bigleyville Road and Perkiomaville Road, Upper Frederick.

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Call 67, 290 East Winchester Avenue, on the whole Pine Street, 10 Coast Drive, Lexington, North Virginia, Living, 410, Middletown Township, 12 Lexington. 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

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Hi, Andre. 1213 Melinda Road. 351A. Head injury. 1213 Melinda Road, between Paper Mill Road and Bradford Road, Springfield.

25, he said he's using the second round on a flip system, but he wasn't tall. So 125, he's up to Butler Avenue, the West Patriot, Buck Drive, and we're in Paul, and it's just Wittenborough. 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

vomiting. 14, Edward Road. 384, vomiting. 14, Edward Road, between Belmar Road and Blair Mill Road, Pembroke.

3. Third gas inside, 8319, Forest Avenue, Box 2631. Station 3, odor gas inside, 8319, Forest Avenue, between Fisher Road and Beth Ann Road. Box 2631, Elkins Park Section, Cheltenham.

4 Medic 186, 2500 Impulse Drive, over Hunkett Road, now our driveway from there, and some connection there, we're going to push. 184 Medic 186, 2500 Impulse Drive, over Hunkett Road, now our driveway from there, and some connection there, transport 1000 hours.

0: 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Caller has an odor of gas on the where it's coming from.
1: Street, Box 8351. 65 inch, 38-1, a fire alarm. Sunshine Car Wash, 436 Washington Street, between West 3rd Street and Potsdam Avenue, Box 8351, Bedford.

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6, assist EMS, 1213 Melinda Road, box 2824. 6, assist EMS, 1213 Melinda Road, between Papeville Road and Bradford Road, box 2824, Springfield.

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345A, head injury. 526, Ramblewood Lane. 345A, head injury. 526, Ramblewood Lane. 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
1: Cardiac emergency, Holly Building, room 8320 to quadrangle. 3300 Darby Road, Haverford Township, Delaware County.
2: County Engine, Chief 45, responding with 3.
0: Okay. Storm Cove is using general fire as well as the upper level smoke detector from the hallway.
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0: 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Straight after cover the A, diabetic emergency, 1054 Cherry Street, between West Elm, West Spruce Streets, Narcan.
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1: Sevens in the area. Car, I just want, County, I just want to confirm the caller was calling from Halls and Beach.
2: The caller was calling from the area of Halls and Beach. I believe it may have been in the area of Markley Street, but they were unsure.
1: Okay. Can you see if they're still in the area? The caller, that is. See if they can step out.
2: System 27, okay.
0: Lawrence Road and West Hillcrest Avenue, Haverford Township, Delaware County.

0: 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I don't have anything down here either.
1: 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And are you sure Quint 27 and Squad 27 available?
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0: 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Vehicle rescue, 1173 Terwood Road, box 2511. Station 19, squad 35, 319. Vehicle rescue, 1173 Terwood Road, between Creek Road and Washington Lane, box 2511, Lower Moreland.
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We have a Shenandoah, 5203 Shenandoah Drive, Lower Providence.

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1: Okay, Trevor, come in.

Or please assist with traffic after an accident. 1173 Tarwood Road, Fox 2511. 19, fire, please assist with traffic after the accident. 1173 Tarwood Road, between Creek Road and Washington Lane, Fox 2511, Lower Moreland.

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And 174 29 Fenton Street, Van Horn Drive, Flower Street, Morris Downs, request for first truck. And 174 29 Fenton Street, Van Horn Drive, Flower Street, Morris Downs, request for first truck, 10 feet south.

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0: 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Medic 145, Cover Squad 114, 945 Buck Road, up Rolling Hill Drive, Northam Township, respiratory distress, 1107.
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Alarm system 10, direction 1110.

for 305 Blue Ridge Drive off of Blue Ridge Way in Bittersweet Road, Bristol County, Cheetah. And at 143, cover squad 154, 305 Blue Ridge Drive off of Blue Ridge Way in Bittersweet Road, Bristol County, Cheetah, 1111.

0: 185 from the same air, number 12, 167, 44 Triple Lane, off of Bluebonnet Road, Middletown Township, Merge Transport. 185 from the same area, cover squad 167, 44 Tipperary Lane, off of Bluebonnet Road, Middletown Township, Merge Transport, 1113.
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2: Okay.

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Fieldstone Court, off of 1-0 Bank Farm Road, Richmond Township, CBA. Medic 108, 1237 Fieldstone Court, off of 1-0 Bank Farm Road, Richmond Township, CBA, 1114.

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Station 23, fire alarm. 359, Brittenell Road, between County Line Road and West Montgomery Avenue. Rosemont, Lower Marion.

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One from 153, 1522 Haynes Road, up at Juma Drive and Kemmel Drive North, Royal Park Apartments, in Charlie 3, Bristol Township, St. Bluff, sir. And at 154-1 from 153, 1522 Haynes Road, up at Juma Drive and Kemmel Drive North, Royal Park Apartments, in Charlie 3, Bristol Township, St. Bluff, sir, 1124.

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0: Fire company is back on. They gave zone 2 smoke corridor above RPS 1000. That was at 1122. Then they called back at 1124, gave pull station zone 202.
1: Okay. Did you give me any building letters?
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1: 93, 14, 414, Eastern Road, Otis Avenue, Maple Avenue, what's the sense? Block 29, 3, 414, Eastern Road, Otis Avenue, Maple Avenue, what's the sense? Block 29, 3, 414, Eastern Road, Otis Avenue, Maple Avenue, what's the sense? Alarm system 1134.

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1: 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Gas odor inside, 300 Kinsey Road, Box 6113. Station 89. Gas odor inside, 300 Kinsey Road, between Cressman Road and Harleysville Pike, Box 6113, Lower Salford.

0: 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Station 44, Escort 43, Fire Alarm Extended, Stay America, 437 Irwin's Lane, between Plymouth Road and Middle Lane, Box 4473, Plymouth.
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1630 Buell Road, Signature Pike, Simpson Road, over Cohen Township, over this. Coverage 4113, 1030 Buell Road, over Signature Pike, Simpson Road, over Cohen Township, over this, 1200 hours.

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0: Just stand by for now.
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Rock 7783, attention engine 17, 18, West Quad Street, Hickory Drive. 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West Quad Street, Hickory Drive, 9 accident, 12-13.

vehicle fire in the area of Penland Bluebell Pike and Limit Road, on 4618. Station 33, vehicle fire in the church parking lot in the area of Penland Bluebell Pike and Plymouth Road, box 4618 with me.

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1: Reported to be wood on fire in the back of a pickup truck. They're pulled into the church parking lot in the area of Penland Boulevard Pike and Plymouth Road.
0: Thank you.
2: County Chief 33 response.
1: Okay, Chief 33, reported to be wood on fire in the back of a pickup truck pulled over in the church parking lot in the area.
2: Please see.
1: Please call in and say it was still driving. The second caller said they're stopped in the parking lot. Three from County.
0: Chief 33.
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1: 169.2, Route 422 eastbound, between Benjamin Franklin Highway East and the 422 eastbound, South Grove Town Road, Ramble. Douglas Township, Berks County.

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Chester 84, cover 329, cardiac emergency, Pottstown Post Office, 770 High Street. Between North Bailey Street and Madison Street, Pottstown.

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North Wales.

0: Park 705, cardiac emergency, 141 Hill Road, Park 505, cardiac emergency, 141 Hill Road, off of Green Hill Road, Douglas.
1: Taylor Lane, I'll talk with her. Country Hills Road up the mountain, Oaks Road. Makeup Township, Wallerton, 1241.

Primitive Bee seizures, 145 North Main Street, 345 C, Primitive Bee seizures, 145 North Main Street between West Walnut Street and Elm Avenue, North Wales, 345 Main, 351 Disregard Attempt

Carlin, in the area of 1053 Stonehenge Circle, about 5515. Station 12, engine 721, McFarland. Go around in the area of 1053 Stonehenge Circle, off of Independence Way, about 5515, at Hilltop.

Highway A, subject and payment, 1113 West Main Street between Buttonwood Street and Hamilton Street, northbound.

32. Peter, CM to the Akron, 1495 Old York Road. 32, over in 381, Peter, CM to the Akron, 1495 Old York Road, between Wheat Cheese Lane and Jericho Road, Abington, 381 to 383, with regard to Instagram.

1.9 from Shenzhen. So you seem to be looking at highway up Kennedy Drive, Northwest Boulevard, Ray Raven, the alarm system. Auto box 3129, attention engine 32, Lincoln Highway, Kennedy Drive, Northwest Boulevard, Red Raven. Alarm system, 1254.

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QS 45, 119,000 runoff of teardrop, 7th trail, Goddard School, in Camp Anderson. 145, QS 45, 119,000 runoff of teardrop, 7th trail, Goddard.

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376A, Cardiac Emergency, number 6, Presidential Drive. 376A, Cardiac Emergency, number 6, Presidential Drive, between Swamp Pike and Franklin Court, Limerick.

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South Main Street, up Hillside Avenue and Hart Avenue, East and Waldo, Lewistown Borough, seizure. 125, 235 South Main Street, up Hillside Avenue and Hart Avenue, East and Waldo, Lewistown Borough, seizure. 1317.

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1: Medic 186, 2500 North Road, and Frank Low Circle, and Blank Ferry, Creek Shut Apartments 163-2. Let's jump down to dieback emergency. 184, Medic 186, 2500 North Road, and Frank Low Circle, and Blank Ferry, Creek Shut Apartments 163-2. Downtown dieback emergency at 1325.

0: Heat exhaustion. Southeast and Road and Royal Avenue. 358A. Heat exhaustion. Southeast and Road and Royal Avenue. Glenside, Cheltenham.
1: Sorry. 823. 82 Rongsville Drive off of Wood Drive and Buck Road.

0: 18 QRS 73, 82 Rolling Hill Drive, off the Wood Drive, Buck Road, North End Township, Fullerton. Ag 116 QRS 73, 82 Rolling Hill Drive, off the Wood Drive, and Buck Road, North End Township, Fullerton, 1327.
1: 601 River Road, New McCoy's Lane and FedEx Drive, box 56302, Upper Mary.

91 PK, you're checking AM on 5114 Pound Hill, quarter off of North Laverne Road. Checking AM on 5114 Pound Hill, quarter off of North Laverne Road, Middle Campana, checking AM on transport. 168, checking AM on 5114 Pound Hill, quarter off of North Laverne Road, Middle Campana, checking AM on transport, 1330.

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45, second analyst, media attention. At 115 QS 45, 460 South State Street, over South Lincoln Avenue, Freedom Drive, Florida, I

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Boarding house, Elfin Township, Fallerton, 3230 Schoenberg Road, Elfin Township, Fallerton, 3240.

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Midtown Township, Apollo. 131, Central 12, 167, 2180 Veterans Highway, Oakland Avenue, East Boulder Road, Dr. Menor Apartment, Level 8, Midtown Township. Wallace 1341.

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0: 384 Fall Victim, Moreland Towers, 36 East Moreland Avenue. 384 Fall Victim, Unit 818 the Moreland Towers, 36 East Moreland Avenue, Hatboro.
1: Front 85 for 12-160, 218 Veterans Highway, up to Oakland Avenue, Falls Road, Fox and Manor, Portland.

0: 1112 Russell Road. 381, review medic assist, respiratory emergency. 1112 Russell Road. This is Madison Road, Fitzwater Down Road, up from Moreland.
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Or box 9439, extension engine 42, 1999, Burger Road, Pair Road, and Trevor Crossing Road investigation at 1346.

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1: Tanker 48, Hunting County Tower 11. 96. Rescue 48. Fire Sport at 42 Clay Ridge Road, up from Dagle Hill Road and Beaver Run Road, a barn. Bathy Rocks 4918, tension engine 47. Hunter County engine 92, Hunter County rescue 92. Tanker 43, Tanker 48, Hunter County Tower 11. Engine 96, rescue 48. The fire is 442 Clay Ridge Road, off of Geigel Hill Road, Beaver Run Road. Barn 1349.

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1: 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Number 13, Middletown Township, Fullerton. 143 Cover Squall 168, 2180 Veterans Highway off Oakland Avenue, Falls Road, Fox and Matter Apartments. Number 13, Middletown Township, Fullerton, 13.

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1: Okay.

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The address is fire, 42 Clay Ridge Road, a guy go over to Beaver Run Road. 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Tanker 41, engine 41-2, Tanker 24, Hunter County Tanker 921, Hunter County Tanker 922, Tanker 47, Tanker 42, Medic 142, respond on Tactic Box 4918, that's fire 42 Clay Ridge Road, up a Geigel Hill Road, and Beaver Run Road. 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

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Pond Road up at New Creek Park Road, Inlet Road. East Pond Road up at New Creek Park Road and Inlet Road, Bristol Township, Fallickson, Swell 154, 74 East Pond Road up at New Creek Park Road and Inlet Road, Bristol Township, Fallickson, 1356.

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Tanker 23, tanker 40, respond on tap box 4918. The address fire 42 Clay Ridge Road off of the Geigel Road and Beaver Run Road.

14, 63 engine, 59, Tanker 23, Tanker 40, Field 49, Field 96, respond on tap box 4918, and the address of fire 42, Clay Ridge Road, off of Geigel Hill Road and Beaver Run Road. 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Barn 1358.

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Dive box 4654, attention. 12-165. 2159 Alpha Tongue Road, Michigan Road, Silvery Mountain Road. 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

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Medic 174, 330 Jacksonville Road at Manhorn Drive, Liberty Lane, station of Bucks County, Morris Township, environmental emergency, 1411.

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0: One 19 East Union Street, off of South Main Street, Apple Road.

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Unit 101, Milford Township, seizure. 1427.

emergency dispatch from 12184, medic 114 to cover. 2318 K Avenue, from Astor Avenue, Dumptown County. 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

0: 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Engine 16, engine 222, ladder 65. 717 station Avenue at White Avenue, Interstate 95, Premier Marriott Square Apartments at Boxtrot 52. Please in the apartment. Data box 3740, attention engine 16, engine 222, ladder 65. 717 station Avenue at White Avenue, Premier Marriott Square Apartments at Boxtrot 52. Please in the apartment. 1430.
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0: 475 East Park Avenue, off of Stewart Street, Harbor Boulevard, Park Avenue, 900.
1: 948, leaving the fire ground.
0: Stewartville Borough, Sullivan. 945 East Park Avenue, off of Stewart Street, Harbor Boulevard, Park Avenue, 900. Number 16, Stewartville Borough. 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

2346 Trent Road up to Hartwood Road, and should be driving Buck Sam Madison. Buckstown Madison, Unit 2 Charlie Middle, County Antropology, 1440.

0: 15 Presidential Boulevard. 28, squad 22, fire alarm. 15, 20, correction, 15 Presidential Boulevard. Off the ramp for City Avenue and Glen Road, Blair Marion.
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Crafton Drive, downtown township, follow us, 1447.

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0: 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Station 46, Mulch, Harleysville Bank, 2301 West Main Street, between Albright Avenue and Potts Avenue, Box 625, West Norton.
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0: 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Jean's Beauty Salon. 100 Apple Avenue. Bucks 4146. 88 officers at 141, officer investigation. Jean's Beauty Salon, 100 Apple Avenue, between East Pennsylvania Avenue and Orlando Avenue. Bucks 4146, Upper Dublin.
1: Ladder 22 to carry.
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1: 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The fire marshal's still on scene.
2: 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Detectors are going off in the hallway. They're evacuating now.
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0: 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We have a note up that was supposed to be on test. 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

0: 再去试。一个没准别人跟他。
1: G6, that's going to be in the parking lot. It's mulch, smoking.
0: Yeah, you can put me out there with the mulch burning a little bit.
1: G6, okay.
2: Montgomery, Chief 29.
1: Chief 29.
2: To extinguish self forward to the fire marshal's office, you make it available.
1: Chief 29, okay. So it's 88, okay.
2: I just have a few on scene.
1: That's just 72, okay.
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1: 6. 6, hold response to squad 6, what you say?
0: Squad 6, hold 6.
1: Squad 6, okay.
0: Can I squad 4, 6?
1: Squad 4, 6.
0: Small mulch fire extinguish 46 available.
1: Squad 46, okay.
2: Yeah. Medic assist head injury. 2815 Township 1 Road. 336A, 308B medic assist head injury. 2815 Township 1 Road off West Township 1 Road, Worcester.
0: Mark. Owner put it out and he's on his way. You may get you a bit hopeful.
1: Deputy 80, okay.
3: Michael 29, 65, Pebble Ridge Road, Dirt Burden 39. Pebble Ridge Road off of Hertford and Stony Lane, Northbound Township, at West Axis, 1500 hours.
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0: 45, direct 45. Anyone's calling for air to fill Newman Avenue, come bypass St. Andrews. Country.
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0: Town bypass, Mercury. Downtown, Chipotle, 15 to 14.

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On 25, 20 Scott Road from Meadow Lane, Bennett Drive, Doylestown Borough. 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
1: There's a report of a power outage over there. 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
2: Yeah, that was the same problem earlier today when we were over there.
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2: Alright, received. 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
3: Chief 29, okay. 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
3: 26, fire alarm, 105, Knightsbridge Road. 26, a fire alarm, 105, Knightsbridge Road, off to T Lane, Lower Marion. 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I'll let you know.
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Number 7, Liberty Avenue. 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
1: Second ambulance, 59 Cappy Drive off of River Road, Mixer Township, possible expiration. Medic 100, 59 Cappy Drive off of River Road, Mixer Township, possible expiration of 1511. Oxford Falls Court off of First Oxford Valley Road. Oxford Valley, Oxford Falls Court, off of West Oxford Valley Road, Falls Township, Fall Victim 1516, Oxford Falls Court, off of West Oxford Valley Road, Falls Township, Fall Victim 1612.

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Third ambulance needed. Attention, squad 139, 47 Glen Drive off Arkley Road, Winover Road. 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
1: 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Covers the stage of Oxford Lane.

25, Route 202, Parkway and Lower State Road. Route 22 Parkway and Lower State Road, Doylestown Township, an accident. 1517.

24, 7 York Road, for West Town Line Road and Beach Street, to go. West Town Line Road, Beach Street, CVS Morris Township, Paulerton, 1518.

376B, cover the A. Flake emergency. 13 Glen Eagles Road. 376B, cover the A. Flake emergency. 13 Glen Eagles Road, off of St. Andrews Boulevard, Limerick.

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Chester 83, cover 376A, head entry 67, Highland Road. Chester 83, cover 376A, head entry 67, Highland Road, between Maria Lane and Knifer Road, Limerick.

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0: Ten two six. If you didn't already, Lieutenant 29 is going to go en route to that for us. Take care of it. Again, we're going to reiterate that they need to put it on test.
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0: Okay, receive.
2: Lieutenant 29, you can put me in route to 9303 Ridge.
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3, Midland Road, 308, subject to paint. 1303, Midland Road, between Overhill Road and Hillcrest Road, Plymouth.

0: Station 34, fire alarm, Pep Boys, 222 East Main Street. Station 34, fire alarm, Pep Boys, 222 East Main Street, between 1st Avenue and the Perkiomen Trail, Collegeville.
1: Testing crossing, C-103, Upper Southampton Township, Michelin. 113, 598 on my Avenue, City Road. Testing crossing, B-103, Upper Southampton Township. Medical alarm, 1643.

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Forward. Rock 7116, 1516 Hubbardtown Road. Forward. Rock 7116, 1516 Hubbardtown Road. Forward. Rock 7116, 1516 Hubbardtown Road. Forward.

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Operations, Ilana Montgomery Park 2, 1331 Powell Street. Florida. Operations, Ilana Montgomery Park 2, 1331 Powell Street. Between East Wood Street and Fernand Street, Northtown.

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In downtown, should follow them. 145, second ambulance, need attention, squad 172. 70 Durham Road, if you go in Rexford, Virtues, unit 122. 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

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An overdose. 1002, Arcola Glen Drive, off of Arcola Road, Lower Providence.

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2: 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Lock 7455, 200 Lauren Lane up the Schoolhouse Road. 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

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Young Birch Road off the Yellowwood Drive, Clinton Township, Paulson, September.

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Between Monroe Road, Sullen Boulevard, Upper Marion.

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In the parking lot to the rear of Macy's, 2450 Moreland Road. 381, medic 383, single episode. In the parking lot to the rear of Macy's, 2450 Moreland Road, Abington.

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Newtown Township, respiratory stress, medic 145, QRS 45, 104 Pheasant Run, up there, driving Penn's Trail, Capital Health Cardiology. Newtown Township, respiratory stress, 1629.

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0: 385. Number 308, respiratory emergency. 871 Plymouth Road, between Park Drive and Boulevard Road, Plymouth.
1: Are you talking about emergency transport, squad 108, 1320 Mill Road up to South Main Street, Roswell Road, Bell Terrace, National Highway 382. Are you talking about emergency transport, 6836?

injuries. Cheetah Road and Reese Lane, 325F. Pepper Test 33, an accident with injuries. Cheetah Road and Rice Lane, East Vincent Township, Chester County.

0: 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From Township, psychiatric. Squadron 41, second ambulance, attention to North Canada, squad 13, the cover 4386 Lundberg Road up the Galliso Road and Coon Hollow Road. 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

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Squad 108, cover squad 141. 386 Lindbergh Road, Ophigallis Hill Road, Coon Hollow Road, Twin Township, Psychiatric 1646.

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All on our 1791 Jenny Lane of Cardinal Drive, unit AF for the Lakeville Township Air Transport. Squad 1 Heart, 1791 Jenny Lane of Cardinal Drive, unit AF for the Lakeville Township Air Transport, 1657.

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Great F, Governor A, assault victim, 103 West Penn Street, off Cherry Street and Barbados Street, North Carolina.

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Clearview Avenue, Benson Boulevard, Benson Township, unconscious. 185-6134 Clearview Avenue, Benson Boulevard, Benson Township, unconscious, 17 hours.

325A coming to main laceration, 202 North 7th Avenue. 325A coming to main laceration, 202 North 7th Avenue. Off Chestnut Street, Oak Street, Burrisford. 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

74, 28 of Zavala, to Van Horn Drive, Mercer Street. Warren Township Transport. 174, 20 Adams Avenue, Van Horn Drive, Mercer Street, Warren Township Transport, 17 and 17.

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0: notify Upper MPD, Crooked and White, two vehicle accident blocking. Also, I'm checking on injuries. Apparently, there's one child with injuries, but we'll further report in a second.
1: Have it already. 56 and 356 are on the way.
0: Okay.

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I'm talking subject. 530 Centennial Street. 308C. 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Between Cedar Street and Smith Road. 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

145 QRS 45, Fort Provident Court off of Bill with Chester Lane in Town Township, Chester Lane. 145 QRS 45, Fort Provident Court off of Dorchester Lane in Town Township, Chester Lane, 1724. 1726.

66-308C on the cardiac arrest, 530 Centennial Street, box 767. 66 with 308C, cardiac arrest, 530 Centennial Street, off Cedar Street, Smith Road, box 76-7, Perkiomen.

0: Deputy 200, okay. The police were originally out there for a subject barricaded himself on the roof of a building. They were requesting a ladder. Now they're saying he doesn't appear to be breathing. It's a cardiac arrest as well.
1: Appreciate it.

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1: Wait, third ambulance, pension, medic 151, 10 Morris Road, off the Southwest End Boulevard in Franklin Lane.

Cougar 30, I'm on Central Medic 151, 10 Morris Road, this is Southwest and Boulevard in Franklin, Lane, Richland Township, Fullerton. Fullerton, 1735.

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0: 174, 930 West Sierra Road, North Tower, New York, Friday, have Sierra, take care.
1: Transport 1744,
2: cover, test 83, unconscious subject, Vincent Heights apartment, 333 Vincent Heights Circle, 325F, cover, test 83, unconscious subject, Vincent Heights apartment, 333 Vincent Heights Circle, off of New Street, East Vincent Township, Chester County.
0: Medic 186, 240 Saddlebrook Drive, over Bristol Road, Benson Township, Baldwin, 7843.

74, electrical fire outside. 535 Beck Road, box 6323. Station 74, electrical fire outside. 585 Beck Road, between Middle Park Drive and Elroy Road, box 6323, Franconia.

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Horsham Road and Academy Road, box 378. Station 95, electrical fire outside. Horsham Road and Academy Road, box 378, Hatboro.

0: negative. Only one call reporting mulch coming out of the mulch. That's smoke coming out of the mulch in the south side of the building. Flight
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2: Okay.

Iowa 24, 4116 South Park Road, Sonoma, Missouri. South Park Road up Deer Run Road, Knoxville, Missouri. 76 Township, welcome. 9124-4116 South Park Road up Deer Run Road, Knoxville, Missouri. 76 Township, welcome.

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0: Box 3017, fire reported 545 with Trenton Avenue, Duwala. Box 3017, fire reported 545 with Trenton Avenue off Stevens Road, Duwala, Brush. Box 3017, fire reported 545 with Trenton Avenue off Stevens Road, Duwala, Brush. 1767.
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Pentagon 24, second ambulance, Pentagon 25 to cover Rickards Road and North Main Street, Dublin Borough of Baltimore, 1769.

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Manawalt D4823 Marion Court on Marion Avenue, Bristol Township, Sinkley, 1801.

0: 174, 3rd Ambulance, Minute Block 76 to cover 23 Adams Avenue off Van Horn Drive, Leominster Township seizures. 174, 3rd Ambulance, Minute Block 76 to cover 23 Adams Avenue off Van Horn Drive, Leominster Township seizures, 1806.
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Catch engine 5. 2441 Ritter Road off Stony Hill Road, an extinguished volley. Catalox 4653, pinch engine 5, 2441 Ritter Road off Stony Hill Road, an extinguished volley 1813.

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1: 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Calvert.

31-31-834 Elder Ridge Road. I'll stop those four. Box 31-31 in the rear, 834 Elder Ridge Road, off South Oaks Boulevard, Waters. Box 31-31, rear 834 Elder Ridge Road, South Oaks Boulevard, Waters.

0: 25799 New Galena Road in Valley Park. Medical 25799 New Galena Road off Old Line Film Road, East Valley Park. New Britain Township, Sinkby. Medical 25799 New Galena Road off Old Line Film Road, East Valley Park. New Britain Township, Sinkby, 1823.
1: No, we'll not be missing you. Goodbye.
2: Reese's, we might have to put somebody from your team up there.
1: Yeah, that's what I'm kind of thinking. I'm going to confer with Sam quickly and see what his thoughts are.
2: All right, if we can get one of your guys up there when we get to the exit time, we can supplement it with a cop, but if somebody from your team can cover it till that time, I think that would be the best bet.
1: All right, copy that.
3: This is Sam. I can cover. The only thing I have to do is introduce the band, and then I'm back on duty, and then I'll be available for the exit.
1: Okay. I'm going to put FM-48-1 up there for right now, and then we can circle it back whenever we have to. Is that good, Sam?
3: Copy that.
2: Douglas received.
0: Second ambulance, 114 to cover, 4701 Summerton Road, off Tree Road, sorry, the Greenhouse Department, Department 303, Bentown Township, Walton. 26 second ambulance, 114 to cover, 4701 Summerton Road, off Tree Road, sorry, the Greenhouse Department, Department 303, Bentown Township, Walton, 1824.

Marshall 41 on your road, 46 on the 46

0: We're from Loveless. Can you meet me at the command post in 1 minute?
1: Yeah, it's affirmative. I'm over here now. Put the drone up. I'm trying to figure out what this traffic jam is.
0: I think we got to get the people to primary parking.
1: Yeah, we're going to have to move some people.

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1: He wanted you two to make your way back out here and to put you

376A, assist the police with a blood draw. 646 West Ridge Pike. 376A, assist the police with a blood draw. Limerick Township Police Station, 646 West Ridge Pike, Limerick.

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0: Chief, do you have an officer you can spare to try to keep cars moving in the parking lot next to the field house? I just spoke with Chief and he was like trying to keep somebody in there. They're trying to keep them moving. They're using it as a drop off zone.
2: Yes, Brandon to Zabriskie or to Homan. Can you guys handle that?
3: I copy. I will work my way down there.
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1: Really?
0: 308A, a fall victim, Dunkin' Donuts. 939 East Main Street, Norristown.
2: Hey, Steve, yeah, it's starting to slow up a little down here in the lot once we got some more people down here.
3: Yeah, that's affirmative. I think we make a note on the IP that we, you know, we need at least 4 or 5 out there. Slow.

Charlotte 74, second ambulance. 24,000 amps, Troy's Hollywood. Arnold 74, second ambulance, 34,000 amps, Troy's up Johnville Boulevard, Hollywood, 513, Worcester Township, Mayo's Transport. Plus 74, second ambulance, 34,000 amps, Troy's up Johnville Boulevard, Hollywood, 513. Worcester Township, Mayo's Transport, 1856.

329 allergic reaction, 109 North York Street. 329 allergic reaction, apartment 1, 109 North York Street, Chestnut Street, Rowan Alley, 5-10.

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0: 27, fire alarm 516 East Marshall Street, box 5233. Station 27, fire alarm 516 East Marshall Street, Chestnut Alley and High Street, box 5233 in Arsenal.
1: East Butler Avenue, off South Shady Retriever. Medic 125, 435 East Butler Avenue, off South Shady Retriever, New Bram Borough, 60. Medic 125, 435 East Butler Avenue, off South Shady Retriever, New Bram Borough, 60, 19 August.

570, Carson Keith, Center Bucks County, Pennsylvania, reports following apparatus out of service. Tanker 36, Harnett County, Ladder 92, coming to Deadbox and following special announcement. Member, past chief and veteran dispatcher Ron Butchwood, who passed away, makes it. Butchwood was a cornerstone in the Bucks County public safety community for decades. He transitioned from the fire line as fire chief to dispatch center as dispatcher 108, representing the lifetime of dedication to the protection of his neighbors. Funeral services will be held June 6th at the Reed Steinberg Funeral Home, located at 2335 Lower State Road in Doylestown. Visitation will be from 1000 hours to 1130 hours. Services from 1130 to 1200 hours. 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Any company wishing to bring apparatus, please contact Chief 41. 1901 hours, KCI 570, that's your next contact.

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0: I got a responder 7 minutes in Great Porsche.
1: It's okay.
2: Down here, we're pretty good down here in parking. Yeah. Everything's pretty much looking like it's going pretty well.

0: County Squad 27 is arriving.
1: Squad 27, okay.
0: Assistant 27 is arriving, all command.
1: Assistant 27 to come.
0: Point 27 is arriving.

0: Assistance 27 from Quinn 27, officer.
1: Yeah, Quinn, officer.
0: Looks like we have a discharge dry cam in the basement.
1: Okay.
0: Gonna need a fan. Get the fan pulled out of here.
1: I'm finishing off Ralph's row here.

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0: normal staffing out at all the times at this point. Pulling the reserves back in.
1: You gotta go again, I couldn't understand.
0: Thoughts on pulling the reserves from the fire police location. Try to cycle some people out for right now, while we're in kind of a wall.
1: I mean, we could. I don't want to take anybody out of primary parking. Matt and I are down here parking cars, and it's still not enough, so can't pull anybody out of primary parking.
0: Okay. All right. That's what I need to know. I didn't know you guys were out there.
1: Okay, we're both parking cars down here.

0: 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You can park them right there against the trail right there. White SUV. Or the one after it, it's fine.
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1: Ram truck's coming down.
0: Okay, and actually, okay. So I room for one after that. So Ram truck plus one more.
1: All right, Tesla's coming down.
0: Three C, that'll be the last one. You can start on the next one.

Marine Box 4617. Attention, Hunter County Marine 17, Marine 175. Gulf 75, Hannibal 46. On the Delaware River in the area of the Navajo Bridge, Marine Rescue. Marine Box 4617, attention Hunter County Marine 17, Marine 175. Gulf 75, Medic 165. The Delaware River in the area of the Navajo Free Bridge, Marine Rescue 1918.

0: 43, 2604 State Road off Oak Avenue. Honeywell 43, 2604 State Road off Oak Avenue, Bristol Township, Mail Transport. Honeywell 43, 2604 State Road off Oak Avenue, Bristol Township, Mail Transport, 1918.
1: Gator running around to you guys. You'll see somebody coming around with a very soon.

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0: key up ahead of us.
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2: Yeah.
3: In this last row, we are on our last 20 spots. And then we're going to start having to fill in other places. But Eric, is Josh going in the right direction up there?
4: That's affirmative. I'm also communicating directly with him to give him some open spots there. I'm okay if we extend past the yellow line, if you are.
3: Yeah, let's call in these spots first. Bridget, are you going to send the next couple to Josh?
5: That's affirmative. I'm working on it.
3: Josh, let us know when it's too many.
4: Drone's coming down from Adderley.

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0: Can you have a 52 car stop out to speak to the property owner who's on location? Looks like there was forced entry into the property.
1: System 27, yeah.
0: I put his contact information on the call. You show the fire units available.

0: 52A respiratory emergency from D-Delta 219, Horsham Center for Jewish Life, 1425 Horsham Road, Horsham.
1: For Meyer, look down the aisle, confirm that you can see me.

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1: Yeah, I got two in this aisle.
2: Thank you.

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Driving control, Kutztown Road and Layfield Road, Knox 8752 T. 71 Fire, please. Station 65 Fire, please. Traffic control, 2 in accident. Kutztown Road and Layfield Road, Knox 8752 T, Upper Hanover.

0: 2, both sides of row 3, both sides of row 4 have opening.
1: Okay, I mean, yeah, we still, from when I said 20, because we were doing 1s and 2s on this last row, we probably still have 15, so we'll be all right.
0: Passage received.
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0: 143, second ambulance, 2031, Santa Avenue, Offspring Avenue. Second ambulance, 2031 Buchanan Avenue, Offspring Avenue, Bristol Township, off Robinson. 143, second ambulance, 2031 Buchanan Avenue, Offspring Avenue, Bristol Township, off Robinson, 1931.
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0: 318, 351 Medic Assist, Nausea Vomiting, 251 Stanton Avenue. 318, 351 Medic Assist, Nausea Vomiting, Room 102, Montgomery Subacute and Respiratory Center, 251 Stanton Avenue, White Marsh.
1: Yeah, I can see the deputy. 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
2: Bianchi, the deputy. 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
1: Turn flight in a 276 bound ramp to Route 1 in the dead end, Bucks County.

call 43, 3rd ambulance, medic 168, the cover 3011 Veterans Highway, off Floyd Road, to Keystone Motel, room 7, Mitchell Township, St. Cathedral. Call 43, 3rd ambulance, medic 168, the cover 3011 Veterans Highway, off Floyd Road, to Keystone Motel, room 7, Mitchell Township, St. Cathedral, 1938.

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Falls Township Mercy Transport. It's 13954 West Stratton Avenue, off Lincoln Avenue, Castle Cove Apartments, 317 B Bravo. 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
1: Am I good for a fire reset?
0: We have the fan in service. There's a very light haze in the hallway. We're going to back off and work on that, too. Resident did not pull the pull station. Someone else did.
1: Okay. Do you need a set of keys? Did you find that pull station, or we just think somebody pulled it?
0: We're looking for it now.

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1: Everybody but the primary three that were initially assigned out there. You can come back to the command post.
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This is 23 at Fire Alarm. 463 Barkley Road between Boxwood Road and South Ithan Avenue, Radnor, Delaware County.

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174, second ambulance, 176, recovery 34,000 inch, towards up Johnson Boulevard, Hollywood, 205, 1-2-count, Boston. 174, second ambulance, 176, recovery 34,000 inch, towards up Johnson Boulevard, Hollywood, 205, 1-2-count, Boston, Mike.

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